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1: Mitchell's Only Live and Local Color Radar weather says cloudy, overnight low of 39, north winds up to 20 miles an hour, decreasing and becoming west overnight. For your Sunday sunshine with a high of 69, west winds up to 10 miles an hour, becoming north and increasing with gusts of up to 25 miles an hour Sunday afternoon. Sunday night, mostly clear, low of 39, northeast winds up to 15 miles an hour. Monday, sunny and breezy with a high of 81, southeast winds up to 25 miles an hour, gusting up to 35 miles an hour. Monday night, cloudy, an overnight low of 55, and Tuesday, sunny and windy with a high of 78 degrees. For weather information 24 hours a day, go to cool98.com.

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Kumbaya 8-3.

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8: Mitchell's only

Mitchell's Only Live and Local Color Radar weather. It says cloudy, overnight low of 39, north winds up to 20 miles an hour, decreasing and becoming west overnight. For your Sunday sunshine with a high of 69, west winds up to 10 miles an hour, becoming north and increasing with gusts of up to 25 miles an hour Sunday afternoon. Sunday night, mostly clear, low of 39, northeast winds up to 15 miles an hour. Monday, sunny and breezy with a high of 81, southeast winds up to 25 miles an hour, gusting up to 35 miles an hour. Monday night, cloudy, an overnight low of 55, and Tuesday, sunny and windy with a high of 78 degrees. For weather information 24 hours a day, go to cool98.com.

Lawn darts may have disappeared in the 80s, for good reason, but the music lives on. 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

Mitchell's Only Live and Local Color Radar weather. Says cloudy, overnight low of 39, north winds up to 20 miles an hour, decreasing and becoming west overnight. For your Sunday, sunshine with a high of 69, west winds up to 10 miles an hour, becoming north and increasing with gusts of up to 25 miles an hour Sunday afternoon. Sunday night, mostly clear, low of 39, northeast winds up to 15 miles an hour. Monday, sunny and breezy with a high of 81, southeast winds up to 25 miles an hour, gusting up to 35 miles an hour. Monday night, cloudy, an overnight low of 55, and Tuesday, sunny and windy with a high of 78 degrees. For weather information 24 hours a day, go to cool98.com.

0: retired the turntables a long time ago, but if you want to pretend the next song is from a record, well then fine. 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
10: 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Welcome to The Beatles Show! I'm Casey Petrowski. Is it just me, or is life just going faster and faster? As you're listening to this, isn't it unbelievable that we're almost 5 months into the new year?

year. Where's the time gone? And by the way, if you can answer that question, let me know so I can try to get some of mine back. Everybody seems to be in a rush. Maybe that's not a new phenomenon. I mean, Ringo did cut a song in the early 80s called Everybody's in a Hurry But Me. But I bet what seemed to be in a hurry back then would look like slow motion today. I've seen that out here in L.A. since I first got here in the late 70s, and that's 1970s, for those of you who think I've been around long enough to have had a pet dinosaur. The stereotype was that Southern California was so laid back. Well, if that were the case, the speed limit might be 65 miles an hour, but everybody would be driving at 20. Instead, the supposed limit is 65, and if that's how fast you're driving, everybody's passing you, if they're not trying to run you off the road. Yeah, I know in my own life, I always feel like I'm running behind, and a lot of the time, I'm trying to do three things at once, sometimes when I'm driving, which probably doesn't make those of you listening in Southern California feel too comforted. But I know I'm not alone. For a lot of people, our track shoes are wearing track shoes. We're always running around, figuratively, if not literally, and that includes the Beatles. In fact, they've referenced running so often that we've been able to put together two shows on the subject, one a few months ago, and another one now, and I mean right now. Yeah, for the rest of the hour, we're going to be moving at breakneck speed as we listen to the Beatles again on the run. Now, hopefully, there are reasons for why we start running. One of them may be that it'll be easier for us to hide.

never acknowledged, but it sure seems, always did, that the Beatles cut Dizzy Miss Lizzy and Bad Boy for Capitol to pad out one more American album. In this case, Beatles 6. Yeah, this song was part of the British version of Help, but like Act Naturally, it was probably filler because the group didn't like the other two, really three songs that John and Paul had written for the album. That means a lot if you've got trouble and wait. At this point, on an album that had worked that demonstrated the band's immense growth as songwriters, songs like Help, Yesterday, and You Gotta Hide Your Love Away, Dizzy Miss Lizzy seems almost anachronistic. How's that for showing off my vocabulary, huh? Well, it really belonged on the Beatles' second album rather than on Beatles 6, and even with Lennon's rousing vocal, the track always sounded like the band was just going through the motions, as if they were recording a song they had to record, and it wound up being a tune they'd played so much already that they could do it in their sleep. Yeah, I guess

course, you don't always have to run when you hide. You could walk, but running does give you the opportunity to have distance as well as cover, as you try not to be discovered by someone or something. And then there's the case where someone might have been expected to run, but didn't.

I remember the first time I heard that song. Yesterday and Today had just come out, something like 6 weeks before. But I was listening to a radio station, first station I would ever work at, WISL, Whistle, in Buffalo, New York. And the jock on the air, and it was a Sunday morning, played Gotta Get You Into My Life and said it was from a new Beatles album. And I said to myself, new Beatles album? We just got a new Beatles album like 2 months ago. That was when I recognized, or thought, just how prolific the Beatles were. I mean, two albums in a couple of months, each filled with great stuff. Who does that? Well, really, Capitol Records.

was written to Jane Asher, his then girlfriend, but not for much longer. No, it was Paul's love song to weed, to pot, to marijuana, whatever they're calling it now. Just as John being too suggestive and don't let me down, never think it's a great idea to talk about how your future wife is in bed, especially if it's in the lyrics of a hit record you recorded. And in the case of Paul, I'm not sure that I'd want the world to know that I'm so infatuated with marijuana. I mean, I love pizza and hamburgers and potato chips, but I don't think those are things that I want to write a song about. You're going to write a love song? Write it about someone you love, not some drug. Of course, with God Against You Into My Life, it does sound like a conventional love song, until Paul made us wise, about 30 years after the fact. Now, in the context of the lyrics, McCartney follows "You Didn't Run" with "You Didn't Lie." Now, maybe that combination doesn't seem to fit, but when you think about it, we've seen examples of somebody lying in order to be able to run, and unfortunately, in a couple of cases we've seen, get elected. Now, next, sometimes, it's not people that are running.

Yeah, this time it's the cracks that were running through the door of Paul's new place in London, and he was spending his time away from the Beatles doing home repairs. That's what I always thought the song was about, and that was part of it. But in his book, The Lyrics, McCartney told us about another source of inspiration for the song, LSD. Quoting him, "I was the last in the group to take LSD. John and George urged me to do it so that I could be on the same level with them. I was very reluctant," he said, "because I'm actually quite straight-laced, and I heard that if you took LSD, you would never be the same again." He added, "Around this time, when I closed my eyes, instead of being blackness, there was a little blue hole. It was as if something needed patching," McCartney continues. "The fact is that the most important influence here was not even the metaphysical idea of a hole, which I mentioned earlier, but this absolutely physical phenomenon, something that first appeared after I took acid. I still see it occasionally. I know exactly what size it is." End of quote. And it sort of ties in. Paul's lyrics always struck me as especially conversational, almost stream of consciousness, much like John sounded on Strawberry Fields, without the slowed-down tape, which made Lennon appear to be dealing with a lack of consciousness. Anyway, as with so much of Pepper, we heard things, in this case the style of lyric writing, that we would never hear from them again. Okay, the Beatles weren't doing all of the running at Abbey Road. We'll tell you where else they did it after we do this. Stay with us for more of The Beatles Show. I'm Casey Petrowski. Hey, everybody. I'm Casey Petrowski. Just as the Beatles are offering deluxe versions of their albums, we're offering a deluxe version.

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And there's new content exclusive to this edition as well. Now, I should tell you, it isn't cheap, but it's beautiful and filled with a lot of laughs and info, along with analysis and insight of the Beatles and their work that literally you won't find anywhere else. This is how I always wanted the book to be, and I'm really, really very proud of it. I think you'd be proud to have it on your coffee table and in your collection of Beatles books. And I think you'll enjoy reading it, too. The Super Deluxe Edition of the Beatles' Top 100 Solo Songs, now available in hardcover. 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And thanks. Hey, everybody. I'm Casey Petrowski from The Beatles Show. There was one song every year from the time the Beatles started recording that was more important than the others that year in terms of how it helped tell the amazing story of the Beatles. It wasn't always the biggest song, and it wasn't always the best. In a few cases, it might even be a song that you're not familiar with. Now, we did a series of programs about that on The Beatles Show, which we called Song of the Year, and now we've turned that into a book, which you can get only on Amazon.com. It's a beautiful, impressive-looking hardcover tome which matches the story we're telling. Virtually all the essays have been expanded beyond what we did on The Beatles Show, and a number of essays are brand new to the book. But each tells the story of that one particular song from each year that is significant to the legacy the group has built over the last 6-plus decades, and I really think you'll find it interesting, maybe even fascinating. I'm really proud of this one, and I hope you'll be proud to have it on your coffee table. The Beatles' Song of the Year, available right now, along with all of our other books, exclusively on Amazon.com. Mitchell's only

0: Mitchell's Only Live and Local Color Radar weather. It says cloudy, overnight low of 39, north winds up to 20 miles an hour, decreasing and becoming west overnight. For your Sunday, sunshine with a high of 69, west winds up to 10 miles an hour, becoming north and increasing with gusts of up to 25 miles an hour Sunday afternoon. Sunday night, mostly clear, low of 39, northeast winds up to 15 miles an hour. Monday, sunny and breezy with a high of 81, southeast winds up to 25 miles an hour, gusting up to 35 miles an hour. Monday night, cloudy, an overnight low of 55, and Tuesday, sunny and windy with a high of 78 degrees. For weather information 24 hours a day, go to cool98.com.
1: This is the Beatles Show. I'm Casey Petrowski. That other place where we'd find the Beatles on the run was located at Portland Place in London, better known as BBC Broadcast House.
2: Well,

first there, John is proud of his woman because she's never running in the streets. Well, I mean, she might get hit by a car that way. In L.A., you might get hit by a car if you're running on the sidewalk. Now, I got to tell you this. I've got a woman who was a big hit by its composer, Ray Charles. Now, Ray was a unique figure in popular music. Yeah, he was black, but he was one of those artists where race wasn't an issue. I knew he'd had some R&B-only hits, not realizing that that's where he got his start. And some great songs, too, like Hit the Road Jack, Bust It, and Unchain My Heart. But his biggest hits were ballads, covers of classic titles from country music, like I Can't Stop Loving You and Georgia on My Mind. Honestly, I never heard the version of I Got a Woman from The Genius, Charles' nickname, until after I heard the version that the Beatles did for the BBC. And maybe that's understandable. Though it got to number one R&B, the song didn't even chart pop. And, of course, it was 1954. Pre-Elvis, pre-Bill Haley. But somehow I did know the song, though I didn't know who did it. Jazz organist Jimmy McGriff did the song and got into the top 20 with it. Don't remember that one either. Elvis put it out on a single, but that's stiffed, and I don't remember that one either. Freddie Scott, the guy who had the hit with Hey Girl, got into the top 50 with it, but I don't think I ever heard that. I don't know which version I heard, but I knew the song instantly and done in a different arrangement than the ones the Beatles used, one that matched Ray Charles' version. So after all these years later, that's one more Beatles mystery that I can't solve.

0: But this dumper is mine alone. All right, as long as the Beatles were running around Broadcast House, they might as well do it singing a song that came from another one of their heroes.
1: The Beatles, with Paul McCartney paying tribute to the Everlys with Lucille.

If you're going to run off somewhere, you can probably do it for a reason better than to get married. I mean, there's nothing wrong with the idea of getting married, mind you. It's just that doing it against the clock might not be that great an idea. I took a class decades ago in creative problem solving, and one of the tools I remember being taught was buy time. In other words, don't rush into making decisions. I've done that when taking jobs, mainly because I had to start making money, and virtually every time I did it, it was a disaster. But the worst kind of decision you can make is one where someone rushes to get married. This is so much more than a commitment of one's time. I mean, if you believe that contract you agree to, you're supposed to be there in sickness and health, for richer or poorer, for better or worse. All well and good if you choose to honor that promise, but what about if the person you're marrying doesn't? And worse still, let's say you get out of a marriage like that and rush into another one just like it. As that great philosopher Marilyn Monroe once said, quote, "It's far better to be unhappy alone than being unhappy while you're with someone." You've probably all been in bad relationships, but if that bad relationship has a couple of wedding rings attached to it, it becomes much more than a case of just saying goodbye. Anyways, I didn't realize that, and after all these years doing this show, I should have, but the Beatles didn't meet Little Richard until October 12, 1962. More than a month after they'd cut Love Me Do. And I also didn't know that they shared the bill. Really, the Beatles were second on the bill to Richard at the Star Club in Hamburg. It was in the green room there that Richard taught Paul how to scream like he did, an essential part of Beatles music early on. And I just read that George approached Richard with the idea of the five of them taking the stage together. Richard turned that down, maybe because he didn't want to elevate the Beatles to equal status. But boy, would I have loved to hear that. And if that were to have happened, that would have been the kind of magic moment I wish King Size Taylor would have gotten on tape. Wouldn't that have been something, huh? Then the Beatles kept on running at the BBC, this time courtesy of Chuck Berry.

0: first line in Chuck's Too Much Monkey Business tells you just how much the English language has changed over the years. Running to and fro. Do people say that anymore? Were people still saying it in the 70s? I don't know that I've ever said it, and I've been speaking English for a long time, believe me. Anyway, that basically sets the timeline for the story Chuck is telling us in Too Much Monkey Business, giving us a snapshot of life in the 50s in America. Working hard, bills coming in the mail, women trying to get him to marry them, remembering what it was like fighting World War II, losing money in a payphone, working in a filling station, having to check the oil and the tires and clean the windows, all for a dollar's worth of gas, which today, I don't know, might fill a thimble. Maybe. Chuck Berry was the rock and roll chronicler of American life in the middle of the 20th century. He was a musical Norman Rockwell, letting us hear what life was like for so many of us back then. I can't think of anyone in any area of music that was able to tell their stories in such a conversational, colloquial way. Got to be why, even if some of those references are dated, Chuck's music is still so relatable today. Okay, as we did the other time we went running with the Beatles, we're going to spend the second half of the show running with the guys individually. That comes after we go with this. We continue here on The Beatles Show. I'm Casey Petrowski. Hey, everybody, I'm Casey Petrowski. I just told you what it is. It's Four by The Beatles Show, our newest ebook available right now on Amazon.com. 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You can read about the Beatles' best album cuts, their singles that never charted, how they worked to beat the clock, and how they worked after the clock struck 12 in the middle of the night, and more. And as always, we've included a piece that's never appeared on air or in print, how the Beatles changed rock and roll by breaking up. Of course, you can still get our other books, Readle the Beatles, The Beatles Show Second Ebook, 1 and 1 and 1 is 3, and our fifth book, Made of Bark, Not Bites, The Beatles' 50 Most Memorable Moments. 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What comes after the Fab Four? Well, in our case, it's The Beatles Show number 5. Hey, everybody, I'm Casey Petrowski, and we've got a new ebook for you to check out. It's called The Beatles Show number 5. 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You read about the amazing Beatle firsts that the group really wasn't the first to do. The golden era of each of the Beatles. The holy grails of the Beatles that are locked away in somebody's vault. What the critics had to say about some of the Beatles' best and worst work that, looking back today, seems pretty ridiculous. And more than that, too. This is how you can catch up on episodes of our show that you missed or enjoy them again. As I said, it's The Beatles Show number 5 for less than 5, only $4.95, and it's only on Amazon.com, where you find the Beatles' top 100 solo songs, the Beatles' 50 most memorable moments, and all our other books on the band. Thanks in advance, and we hope you enjoy it.
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2: This is the Beatles Show. I'm Casey Petrowski. You've got clocks that are running, a refrigerator that's running, and maybe your nose is running too. Well, the Beatles are right there with you, thinking about running enough to use it as a trope in their music. And we've got lots of that music for you as we listen to the Beatles again on the run. Okay, as we said, it's the Beatles on the run, on their own for the rest of the show, starting with John and his story, scarily realistic, about something he was running to get away from.

Yeah, John's showing us graphically that getting out of an addiction is a lot harder than getting into one. Cold Turkey, as I think we've already called it, was the song that broke up the Beatles. As the group was finishing Abbey Road, John brought the song in for consideration as the group's next single. Paul said no, and weeks later, Lennon asked for a divorce from the band he had started. It had to be McCartney's no vote. Ringo would play on John's solo version, and Harrison played the song with John when they did it live at the UNICEF benefit at the Lyceum Ballroom in London in December of 69. Now, why would McCartney turn him down? I mean, Paul had no problem with Strawberry Fields or I Am the Walrus being sides of Beatles singles. Cold Turkey was nowhere near as far out as either of those tracks. They'd already done songs as heavy as Cold Turkey with tracks like Helter Skelter, McCartney's song, by the way, and I Want You, She's So Heavy. But it was an anti-drug statement, something that would probably help change the image of the group promoting drug use. But here's what I think happened. Pure speculation on my part, I mean. But I think by the time the Beatles were done with Abbey Road, Paul was done with the hijinks coming from John and Yoko, the nude album covers, the ridiculous spoken word albums, the bed-ins, internally having Yoko violate the sanctuary of the Beatles' recording sessions, having her as a seeming member of the group on the picture sleeve for the ballad of John and Yoko. Paul probably had enough of that garbage and decided to draw the line. Wasn't the first time. Remember, What's the New Mary Jane was finished, but not included on the White Album. And when McCartney said no to him, Lennon would wind up saying no to the whole group, and he was on the run from the Beatles. Next, Paul. Now, he actually used the word run in the title of two of his albums. One, of course, was Band on the Run, and this was the title tune of the other. Run!

Boy, the story behind Run Devil Run is almost as interesting as the song itself. Paul and his son James were in Atlanta when they came across Miller's Rexall Drugstore. It was a hoodoo shop selling all

all kinds of exotic remedies for all kinds of ails. As they looked through the front window, Paul saw a bottle of bath salts called Run Devil Run, and that, I guess, is supposed to get Satan out of you if you soak in them. Well, I don't know if it got the devil out of it, but it sure got a great set of lyrics out of McCartney. Run Devil Run, the angel's having fun, making winners out of sinners, better leave before he's done. Great wordplay that had that intrinsic rhythm to it. Paul started bringing his lyrics back up to standards with Flaming Pie, and the words he wrote for this song kept it going. Now, I was never a huge fan of the album, mainly because of its production. Way, way too much echo on Paul's voice. We never heard him use that, even on the most brutal rockers he recorded with the Beatles. And besides that, the guys playing behind him on this LP, even though there were names, like David Gilmour from Pink Floyd, and Ian Paice from Deep Purple, collectively, they sounded like just another band. McCartney sounded out of place, with such a nondescript group in back of him, and with all that echo on top of him, too. He didn't need that for Long Tall Sally or 5 years later for Helter Skelter. That was something that Lennon thought he needed, but McCartney never did until he recorded his first oldies album, the one that went to Russia. And it didn't help there, and it didn't help him with Run Devil Run. He didn't need it, but he probably wanted it to match the sound he heard from his 45s as they were spinning on his record player and as they were being played on the radio back in the days before he knew John Lennon or George Harrison or Ringo Starr. Okay, George starts running in a completely different direction after we steer you through this. More coming on this edition of The Beatles Show. I'm Casey Petrowski. Hey, everybody. I'm Casey Petrowski, and I've got some big news. The first 5 ebooks in the Best of The Beatles Show series are now available in print on Amazon.com and in expanded editions. That's right, all 5 of them. Readle the Beatles, the Beatles' second ebook, 1 and 1 and 1 is 3, 4 by The Beatles Show, and The Beatles Show 5 are all available in large trade paperbacks, each with a lot of bonus material, including some essays that we've never broadcast on the show. Get one, get all 5. No, get all 5. Seriously, get as many as you like. Some of the best things you heard on The Beatles Show you can now read. 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Hey, everybody. I'm Casey Petrowski from The Beatles Show. You know, the number 8 plays a very big part in the Beatles story. Listen.

0: Okay, we use Cloud 9 for the next book. Anyway, speaking of books, the next edition of the Best of the Beatles Show series, The Beatles Show 8, is out and available only on Amazon.com. It's our biggest book ever, and I think it's the best in the series. We'll take another look at Now and Then, long after the hype has faded away, to see if all the excitement was really worth it. We'll check out the disappointment that was Anthology 4, and we'll give you a list of all the songs that should have filled it. And you'll read about the meat axe that Jeff Lynne used in its wildly unsuccessful attempt to remix, as in ruin, Real Love. And a lot more than that, too. Over 80,000 words, some of them used more than once. If you don't love the Beatles, at least you can build your vocabulary. But all seriousness aside, it's more wit and wisdom, more insight and outrage about John, Paul, George, and Ringo, all on The Beatles Show 8. I think you'll really enjoy it. 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
1: Mitchell's Only Live and Local Color Radar Weather says cloudy, overnight low of 39, north winds up to 20 miles an hour, decreasing and becoming west overnight. For your Sunday sunshine with a high of 69, west winds up to 10 miles an hour, becoming north and increasing with gusts of up to 25 miles an hour Sunday afternoon. Sunday night, mostly clear, low of 39, northeast winds up to 15 miles an hour. Monday, sunny and breezy with a high of 81, southeast winds up to 25 miles an hour, gusting up to 35 miles an hour. Monday night, cloudy, an overnight low of 55, and Tuesday, sunny and windy with a high of 78 degrees. For weather information 24 hours a day, go to cool98.com.
0: This is The Beatles Show. I'm Casey Petrowski. Okay, when George referenced running in one particular song of his, he wasn't talking about how someone was running, but how something was running.

Yeah, when we hear the term run-of-the-mill, the name of that great track, we think of something that's mediocre, commonplace, unexceptional, as the Cambridge English Dictionary defines it. And maybe there was some kind of unconscious comment on how George thought his music was being regarded by the others in the Beatles and by Sir George Martin. But the title was really a play off a British expression, trouble at the mill, which meant conflict at the workplace. And that's what Harrison was singing about there. The conflicts that had developed between him and Paul, between Paul and the rest of the band, between John and Yoko and the rest of the band, fueled in part by the financial disaster that Apple had become and the contradictory solutions offered by Lennon and by McCartney, with Paul wanting his soon-to-be in-laws to handle the group's business matters and John, and subsequently the others, wanting the guy who would manage the Stones, Alan Klein, to represent them. As so often happens when friends go into business together, when the business begins to run south, so does the friendship. And that's where the inspiration for Run of the Mill came from. One of the best examples I can think of demonstrating something that I've talked about for years, running from your heart and filtering it through your brain, which is motivated to make the statement you're writing about clear, cogent, and eloquent. Your best work comes when you're writing about something that's important to you. And the damage to the Beatles' relationships, and I mean their personal rather than their professional relationships, is what George is singing about with no small measure of regret in Run of the Mill. And then it's Ringo singing about someone who does a different kind of running.

0: We've spoken often about how Ringo getting into recovery was the turning point in his life, as it is for so many people who battle addictions. But the effects were also very evident in his professional life. Before going into rehab, we got a series of covers and simple love songs from Ringo. In fact, one of them was called Simple Love Song. The only exception, in terms of music carrying a meaningful message, was at Don't Come Easy, where Ringo began speaking about peace and love, but that was a one-off. After that, it was more Back Off Boogaloo and You're 16. It doesn't appear to be a coincidence that once he started dealing with his own issues, he began speaking out about the issues other people faced, and Time Takes Time was the turnabout. Yeah, the best-known song on the LP was the hit single, Weight of the World, where he talked about letting go of the past, but Ringo also recorded Don't Go Where the Road Don't Go, basically Ringo's cold turkey, telling a story, his story, of what happens when your worst instincts control your life. But there was also the song we played for you, Runaways, which, as you heard, speaks to the young people, many of whom are plagued by drug abuse and dangerous drugs like fentanyl and other opioids, and the street version of which may contain who knows what. He sings about the lights going down and the stars turning to dust. There's that pervasive loneliness, and the devil is there to convince you to do something that'll destroy you. Ringo, probably speaking from experience there. You see, he wrote Runaways with his friend, Johnny Warman. And again, as you heard, he gave us as eloquent and as poetic a set of lyrics as anything we got from any of the other Beatles or anyone else in contemporary music. When Ringo got into recovery, he not only rediscovered his creativity, he also rediscovered his creative conscience. And there may never have been a more meaningful, more important use of that creativity than with Runaways. And by the way, if you happen to know someone who's on the streets, or if you're there yourself, there is Covenant House, an international organization that helps young people who are homeless and are survivors of human trafficking. And beyond food and clothing and shelter, they offer medical and mental health care, substance use treatment and prevention, and legal help, job placement, life training skills, and so much more, and they help 2 million kids a year. If you need to contact them, or know of someone who does, or if you just want to help, go to covenanthouse.org. That's covenanthouse.org. That's it for this edition of The Beatles Show. Our web mistress is Lizanne Donahue. Lizanne lets you know what's going on with The Beatles Show, and so does Shane Ray, who lets everybody in Brownsburg, Indiana, know what's going on there with the FM voice of Hendricks County, 98.9 WYRZ. 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Until next time, I'm Casey Petrowski. Thanks for listening. Nergis Glompum.
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We believe that all the great music has already been recorded. Yep, right on tape. You lived it, we play it. 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
2: From the Mitchell Now News Desk, I'm Morgan McCarthy. As we come out of our weekend and begin a new week, Operation Prairie Thunder is wrapping up its 13th set of saturation patrols, and it includes a latest round focused here in Mitchell. The South Dakota Highway Patrol teamed up with federal, county, and city law enforcement to carry out the anti-crime initiative, and here in our Mitchell area, they targeted drugs, gang activity, parole violators, and other lawbreakers, with 11 arrests made. Well, there's a change to the nameplate on the office door. The Mitchell School District has named a new principal for Longfellow Elementary School. Todd Obley, currently superintendent of the Henry School District, will take over the position as of July 1st, and he replaces longtime principal Lisa Heckenlabel. She's retiring at the end of the school year, and district officials say Obley brings more than two decades of education experience, and that includes leadership roles in administration and special education. The Mitchell Republic reporting that the superintendent says he stood out for his student-focused leadership and ability to build strong relationships with staff, students, and families. Well, with our spring moisture and some rainy weather setting into the region, Mitchell City officials are just reminding residents to check sump pumps. Make sure they're working properly. The city's wastewater division says sump pumps should never be connected to the sanitary sewer system or drained onto floor drains, as officials warn that extra groundwater entering the sewer system can lead to those backups for homeowners and neighbors. So residents were urged to direct sump pump discharge toward the curb whenever possible to help reduce recycling groundwater into nearby yards. And that's the latest from the

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2: CBS News brief. A plane carrying 17 Americans who were on the cruise ship infected with hantavirus arrived in Nebraska this morning, where they will be under quarantine. One of them's tested positive. Another shows symptoms. They're not alone. CBS's Remy Innocencio from Tenerife, Spain.
3: One French passenger started showing symptoms on the flight home. All five of its nationals are now in isolation.
2: President Trump says Iran's response to the latest peace proposal is unacceptable. The U.S. ambassador to the U.N., Mike Waltz, tells ABC.
4: We don't expect a regime that's been obsessed with a nuclear weapon to just give it up freely. It's going to take this type of pressure.
2: A new treat for Beatles fans.
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2: 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CBS News Brief. I'm Deborah Rodriguez.
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0: Jimmy Cliff on the Cool 98.3 Morning Show with Chris Johnson at 617, brought to you by the Diamond Store on Main Street here in Mitchell. Good Monday morning to you. Hope you had a fabulous weekend. Hope all the moms out there yesterday had a fabulous Mother's Day and were treated to some good stuff, as you so much deserve. I know I took my mom out to eat earlier in the week, just because it's so crazy anywhere you go on Mother's Day to try and eat. So we like to do that a little bit ahead of time. And then I know my sister took her out to eat yesterday, and so I know she had a very nice Mother's Day week. So hope you and yours did as well. Let's take a look at your forecast for today. Mostly sunny this morning, partly cloudy this afternoon, windy and much warmer, high of 85, southeast winds up to 35. Tonight, mostly cloudy, a low of 55, and tomorrow, sunny and windy, high of 79, northwest winds up to 30. Temperature-wise around the area, 39 in Huron, it's 37 in Howard, 40 in Sioux Falls, 41 in Scotland Trip, Delmont and Armour, 43 in Tyndall-Avon and Wagner. It's currently 42 in Gregory Burke in Dallas, 44 in Chamberlain. And right now in Mitchell, partly cloudy, 43 our temp, southeast winds at 9. And coming up in about 15 minutes, your stupid criminal story for the day here at Cool 98.3.
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1: All right, let's head to New York City. And no doubt you're familiar with the button that many cell phones have that automatically dials 911 when pushed. Well, our bozo's cell phone had that option, and that's what got them into trouble. LaShawn Davis and Tony Palmer were sitting around their apartment discussing in detail their plans to rob a nearby store. And sometime during that conversation, the 911 button was hit and the cops heard about 20 minutes of them planning their heist. They then decided to head to a nearby music store where officers tracked them down and found them carrying marijuana and the cell phone still connected to 911. And they've been placed under arrest.
2: What if better?

Now that Wendy's has these new biggie deals, everyone in the family can get what they're craving, from Nugs to JBCs. The parental units can get an $8 biggie bundle, the eldest who think they're so grown can get a $6 biggie bag, and the little one who can do no wrong can get a $4 biggie bites. You know, assuming they have a credit card.

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0: Houston came in with his mom, Rebecca, on Friday and interviewed me with questions about radio broadcasting and life behind the microphone. And afterwards, I gave them a behind-the-scenes tour of the radio station so they could see how everything works on the air. And it really made my day. So I'm just so happy about that and so humbled that Houston chose me to interview. So again, thanks to Houston and Rebecca for stopping by on Friday and making the day so memorable. And you can check out a couple of pictures on Cool98.3's Facebook page as well.
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2: From the Mitchell Now News Desk, I'm Morgan McCarthy. As we begin the week, Davidson County commissioners are expected to tackle several property, emergency management, and community issues during their meeting tomorrow, and one of the major agenda items includes discussion on hazard mitigation project selection with emergency management officials. Commissioners are also expected to review multiple property and plat requests recommended by planning and zoning. In addition, the board will hear requests tied to tax freeze programs for elderly residents and discuss welfare approvals and county equipment bids. Some other scheduled updates on the agenda include a 4-H report, veteran service office discussion, and personnel matters during the executive session. Well, the South Central Alcohol Task Force conducted alcohol compliance checks this week in Aurora County, with two businesses recording violations. Authorities say six businesses were checked on May 7th, and officials say that Ron's Market and the Ranch Bar and Grill in White Lake failed those checks after employees asked for identification but still sold alcohol to the underage confidential informant. Task force officials say both businesses recorded their first violation within a 24-month period, whereas some businesses that passed those compliance checks included Jake's Corner, the Poorhouse, and Fish Lake Country Club. And as we stretch the state, the South Dakota Office of Highway Safety is on the lookout for speeders and reckless drivers. A grant from the department is providing more funding for authorities with the Lincoln and Minnehaha Sheriff's Offices, South Dakota Highway Patrol, and County Attorney's Offices to spend more time targeting reckless drivers. A recent saturation effort began in early May and resulted in 119 tickets and 7 DWI arrests. And that's the latest from the MitchellNow.com News Center.
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3: CBS News Brief. That's the sound of a plane landing in Omaha with 17 Americans from the Hanta-infected ship aboard. One case confirmed among them. Another passenger has symptoms. They'll all be monitored at a federally funded quarantine facility. President Trump's labeled Iran's response to the U.S. latest peace proposal totally unacceptable. Ambassador to the UN, Mike Waltz, tells ABC.
4: He is giving diplomacy every chance we possibly can before going back to hostilities, but he's absolutely prepared to do that.
3: New images show the moment a plane slammed into a trespasser on the runway at Denver International. This retired city police officer says he's been raising safety concerns for years.
5: We've actually had some people get over the perimeter fence. It didn't really surprise me. I was thinking, well, I guess they still haven't beefed it up enough to keep people off of that airfield.
3: CBS News Brief. I'm Deborah Rodriguez.
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Leonard Skinner on the Cool 98.3 Morning Show with Chris Johnson at 7:09. Again, a reminder, in the city of Mitchell, Fifth Avenue will be closed today beginning at 8:30 this morning from Burr to Kittredge for street and utility improvements. This area will be closed until further notice.

0: Mitchell's Only, live and local. Color Radar weather for today. Mostly sunny this morning, partly cloudy this afternoon, windy and much warmer. High of 85, southeast winds up to 35. Tonight, mostly cloudy, a low of 55. And tomorrow, sunny and windy, high of 79, northwest winds up to 30. Temperature-wise around the area, 41 in Huron. It's currently 40 in Salem, 43 in Yankton. 42 in Lake Andes, Geddes, and Platte, 44 in Kimball, and right now in Mitchell, clear and 42, southeast winds at 8.
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2: Drew Avery here with your Monday morning sports. Starting on the area side today, we've got some softball games in action for your area schools. Gainesville Volan will be at Avon at 4. Chamberlain at Baltic at 4. Kenton at Freeman Marion Freedom Academy at 4. Vermilion at Wagner at 4. Bonham at Winter at 4. Mount Vernon Plankinton at Ethan Parkston at 4:30. And Hanson at Scotland Minnow at 4:30. On the Mitchell side of things, the Colonel softball team's back on the field tonight with game action on the road. Mitchell will head on over to T to face the T area Titans. First pitch will be at 5 p.m. for varsity, and JV will play afterwards at 6:30. For your Colonel boys tennis team, they get started in the Eastern South Dakota Conference meet today. It will be held in Yankton, South Dakota at Yankton High School. Matches will begin at 2 p.m. this afternoon. In the MLB, the Minnesota Twins got themselves back in the win column last night on the road. They managed to get past the Cleveland Guardians by a score of 5-4 due to a four-run top of the fifth inning that the Guardians could never recover from. Minnesota has the night off tonight, but will return home tomorrow to face the Miami Marlins at 6:40 on MLB TV. And in the NBA, the semifinals in the NBA playoffs will have a pair of Game 4s tonight after big wins of 144-114 by the New York Knicks over the Philadelphia 76ers to sweep that series 4-0. And the Minnesota Timberwolves 114-109 win last night over the San Antonio Spurs to tie their series at 2 apiece. Tonight it'll be the number 1 seed Detroit Pistons at the number 4 seed Cleveland Cavaliers at 7 on NBC and Peacock. Detroit leads that series 2-1. And the number 1 seed Oklahoma City Thunder at the number

0: Number 4 seed Los Angeles Lakers at 9:30 on Prime Video. OKC leads that series 3-0. For a full look at your sports today, make sure you check online at MitchellNow.com in our sports section. 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

0: Hall & Oates on the Cool 98.3 Morning Show with Chris Johnson. And just want to let you know, American Legion Post 18 is welcoming the public to the annual Mitchell Memorial Day program to be held at the Servicemen Cemetery at 10 a.m. on Memorial Day, the 25th of May. Now, the Servicemen Cemetery is located at the west end of Graceland Cemetery near the Cemetery Maintenance Building. A limited number of folding chairs will be provided, and you are welcome to bring your own lawn chair. In case of rain, the alternate site will be the Mitchell Christian School Gymnasium, located at 805 West 18th Avenue. 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
2: 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Kumbaya 8-3.

0: Madonna on the Cool 98.3 Morning Show with Chris Johnson at 7:35, brought to you by the Diamond Store on Main Street here in Mitchell. We're about 10 minutes away from your news of the weird, and you won't believe what some Russian men are doing. They're having surgery on their ears, and you won't believe why the reason is, and what they're making their ears look like. I think they're crazy, but we'll share that story in a bit. And now time for a look at your birthday bunch, brought to you by your good friends at Bradley's Pub and Grill on North Main Street here in Mitchell, across from the Corn Palace. We'll find out who today's big winner is in just a moment.
1: Bradley.
2: 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I play to win. 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

0: strange that even Chris Johnson will seem normal to you. 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
1: Still trying to figure this one out. A strange new trend is making the rounds in Russia, where men are paying to have their ears surgically deformed to get the lumpy, misshaped look associated with veteran MMA fighters and wrestlers. Now, it's called cauliflower ear. It's typically caused by repeated blunt trauma in combat sports, causing blood to pool under the ear's cartilage and harden into a warped shape that can't be reversed. Now, the men who are having these procedures say they are doing it to instill fears to instill fear in others. Oh, my. Yeah, not too bright. Anyway, you can check out pictures of these idiots who are having their ears surgically deformed on purpose. We've got it for you at cool98.com under the News of the Weird section.
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3: From the Mitchell Now News Desk, I'm Morgan McCarthy. Well, here locally, the city of Mitchell is reminding homeowners to check those sump pumps as our spring rain season continues. Officials say the sump pumps should not drain into the sanitary sewer system because it can increase the risk of sewer backups. Well, we're outside. Let's take a peek at Mother Nature. Rapid City, Pierre, and Aberdeen all had more days below freezing than average in April. Rapid City led the way with 23 days, which is 7 more days than its average of 16 days for the month. Whereas in Pierre, they had 20 days below freezing this April. Aberdeen had 18. Those numbers are showing a similar trend as we get into May here, with 5 days below freezing already recorded in Rapid City and Aberdeen. The frost, of course, can have significant impacts on the growing season as our farmers are picking and choosing the right time for planting now. Well, if you're looking for plans later this month, American Legion Post 18 is inviting you to attend Mitchell's annual Memorial Day program. It'll be held at 10 a.m. on Memorial Day, which is May 25th this year, and that's at Serviceman Cemetery, located on the west end of Graceland Cemetery. There will be a limited number of folding chairs available, and attendees are encouraged to bring your own lawn chair if needed. As organizers say, weather could become an issue, and if that happens, the program will then just move indoors to the Mitchell Christian School Gymnasium on West 18th Avenue. And again, if you want some more local headlines, you can check anytime when you go to MitchellNow.com. That's the latest from the MitchellNow.com News Center.
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4: CBS News Brief. We're hearing from the captain of the ship hit with a hantavirus outbreak after a plane carrying 17 American passengers landed in Nebraska today.
5: I could not imagine sailing through these circumstances with a better group of people, guests and crew alike.
4: One American has tested positive, another symptomatic. President Trump says Tehran's response to the latest U.S. peace proposal is totally unacceptable. CBS's Aaron Navarro.
6: What the U.S. proposed was just setting the terms for 30 days of talks to go over Iran's nuclear enrichment program, the lifting of restrictions on the Strait of Hormuz, and the lifting of economic sanctions.
4: Trump administration's floating the idea of suspending the 18-cent federal gas tax with a gallon of regular at an average $4.52 a gallon. CBS's Nancy Cordes.
7: It would cost the federal government about $500 million each week. Still, it could be a bit of relief for Americans who are spending 52% more to fill up the tank.
4: CBS News Brief. I'm Deborah Rodriguez.

Elton John on the Cool 98.3 Morning Show with Chris Johnson at 8:06, brought to you by the Diamond Store on Main Street here in Mitchell. We're about 15 minutes away from a look at your Monday sports with Drew Ivory. Around 8:30 morning trivia, your chance to pick up that $25 gift card to the Diamond Store. Weather-wise, we're really going to warm up today, and your full forecast details in a bit. And on the way next, your music and entertainment news. We'll talk the box office from over the weekend, and a new record was set on The Price is Right. We'll tell you about that, too, in just a little bit. Now it's Belinda Carlisle here at Cool 98.3.

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1: Well, The Devil Wears Prada 2 has once again won the North American box office over the weekend. Now, the film took in a solid $43 million, grabbing the top spot on the charts. Now, Mortal Kombat 2 debuted in second place with $40 million. The Michael Jackson biopic Michael continues to hold well, taking the number three spot with $36.5 million in its third weekend out. And debuting in fourth place was The Sheep Detectives with $16 million. Well, there's been a new record set on The Price is Right. A mom and retired veteran broke the bank in a big way last week, shattering the record for the biggest prize in a single pricing game in the 54-year history of the CBS game show's daytime edition. Now, during Friday's special Mother's Day episode, she beat the lion's share game to win over $240,000, beating the old record of $210,000 set a decade ago in a cliffhangers game. And here's how it sounded. Well, maybe. My computer wants to cooperate. Oh, gotta love live radio, I'm telling you. I'm clicking, it's not doing anything. Here, let's try it again.
2: $240,150. Vanessa, nice job. Almost a quarter mil.
3: Which makes her the biggest pricing game winner in Price is Right daytime history.
1: All right, there you go. And finally this morning, the two surviving Beatles, Paul McCartney and Ringo Starr, just released their first ever duet. And they are reminiscing about the old days. It's called Home to Us. 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

0: only live and local color radar weather for today. Sunny this morning, partly cloudy this afternoon, windy and much warmer, high of 85, southeast winds up to 35. Tonight, mostly cloudy, a low of 55, and tomorrow, sunny and windy, high of 79, with northwest winds up to 30. Temperature-wise, around the area, 45 in Huron, it's 46 in Madison, 48 in Freeman, 46 in Bone Steel and Herrick, and right now in Mitchell, sunny and 48, southeast winds at 13.
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2: Drew Avery here with your Monday morning sports. Starting on the area side today, we've got some softball games in action for your area schools. Gainesville Volan will be at Avon at 4. Chamberlain at Baltic at 4. Kenton at Freeman Marion Freedom Academy at 4. Vermilion at Wagner at 4. Bonham at Winter at 4. Mount Vernon Plankinton at Ethan Parkston at 4:30. And Hanson at Scotland Minnow at 4:30. On the Mitchell side of things, the Colonel softball team is back on the field tonight with game action on the road. Mitchell will head on over to T to face the T area Titans. First pitch will be at 5 p.m. for varsity, and JV will play afterwards at 6:30. For your Colonel boys tennis team, they get started in the Eastern South Dakota Conference meet today. It will be held in Yankton, South Dakota at Yankton High School. Matches will begin at 2 p.m. this afternoon. In the MLB, the Minnesota Twins got themselves back in the win column last night on the road. They managed to get past the Cleveland Guardians by a score of 5-4 due to a four-run top of the fifth inning that the Guardians could never recover from. Minnesota has the night off tonight, but will return home tomorrow to face the Miami Marlins at 6:40 on MLB TV. And in the NBA, the semifinals in the NBA playoffs will have a pair of Game 4s tonight after big wins of 144-114 by the New York Knicks over the Philadelphia 76ers to sweep that series 4-0. And the Minnesota Timberwolves 114-109 win last night over the San Antonio Spurs to tie their series at 2 apiece. Tonight it'll be the number 1 seed Detroit Pistons at the number 4 seed Cleveland Cavaliers at 7 on NBC and Peacock. Detroit leads that series 2-1. And the number 1 seed Oklahoma City Thunder at the number 4 seed Los Angeles Lakers at 9:30 on Prime Video. OKC leads that series 3-0. For a full look at your sports today, make sure you check online at MitchellNow.com in our sports section. This has been Drew Avery with your Monday morning sports.
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0: Wham on the Cool 98.3 Morning Show with Chris Johnson at 8:31 as we play Morning Trivia. It is your chance to pick up that $25 gift card to the Diamond Store on Main Street here in Mitchell. Your question today, according to a new survey, 60% of us owned one of these as a kid, and some adults still use them today. What do you think it is? First correct caller, 996-1100 is the phone number. Again, your morning trivia question today, according to a new survey, 60% of us owned one of these as a kid, and some adults still use them today. What do you think it is? I'll even help you out with a clue. Think exercise, all right? See if that helps you out, and good luck from Cool 98.3.
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0: Coletti 3, what's your guess for trivia?
1: I'm going to go jump rope.
0: It is a jump rope. Yes, good for you. Who's this?
1: Jared.
0: Jared, where are you listening to us at today?
1: Howard.
0: In Howard. All right. According to a new survey, 60% of us owned one of these as a kid, and some adults still use them today. What is it? A jump rope, the right answer. We're going to hook you up with that $25 gift card to the Diamond Store on Main Street here in Mitchell. Congratulations.
1: Thank you very much.
0: Hey, you're welcome. Now, Kim Wilde here at Cool 98.3.

0: My name is Jessa. One of the things I love the most about working for United Healthcare is that everybody matters. 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

0: Prince on the Cool 98.3 Morning Show with Chris Johnson, brought to you by the Diamond Store on Main Street here in Mitchell. As we take a look at a couple of things that are making headlines this morning, brands are going all out for America's 250th birthday. As July 4th approaches, look for more products to be decked out in red, white, and blue. And here are a few that are getting a head start. Cheerios will release a birthday cake flavored cereal set to hit shelves in a commemorative red, white, and blue box in early summer. Coca-Cola is going all in on the celebration with limited edition America 250 packaging. Mountain Dew will be rebranded as America Dew for the summer. And Oreo has dropped its Firecracker Pop cookie. And what else do we have going on this morning? The Social Security Administration has officially released their list of the most popular baby names of 2025. Now, the top boys and girls' names have remained unchanged from 2024. Olivia took the top spot for girls once again, and Liam took the number one spot for boys. Just a couple of the things making headlines this morning. Cool 98.3.
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Last Tiger on Cool 98.3, where you lived it and we played. Just want to remind you of a couple of things going on in Mitchell today. First off, there's going to be line dancing at the James Valley Community Center at 1 o'clock this afternoon. And then coming up this evening, auditions for The Wizard of Oz, the musical at Mitchell Area Community Theater. And that starts at 6 p.m. More details on these or anything going on in your town, click away under our events tab at mitchellnow.com. And coming up next, a look at your cool website of the day after Joan Jett and the Blackhearts.

0: Hall & Oates on the Cool 98.3 Morning Show with Chris Johnson, brought to you by the Diamond Store on Main Street here in Mitchell. 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Now, this place shows you the difference between two similar things, covering every subject imaginable. Categories include entertainment, business.
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0: World's only live and local color radar weather for today. Sunny this morning, partly cloudy this afternoon, windy and much warmer. High of 85, southeast winds up to 35. Tonight, mostly cloudy, a low of 55. Tomorrow, sunny and windy, high of 79, northwest winds up to 30. And then Wednesday, sunny, highs near 80, northeast winds around 10. Currently in Mitchell, along with our sunshine, a temperature of 56. And we do have southeast winds at 16. They're gusting to 27.
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0: The Eagles on Cool 98.3, where you lived it and we play it. So today is...
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2: 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A dimension not only of sight and sound, but of mind. 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Next stop, the Twilight Zone.
0: Yes, it is National Twilight Zone Day today, honoring the classic television show. It's National Eat What You Want Day. Drop your rules and restrictions around eating and just enjoy life a little by eating whatever you want today. I'll sign up for that. It's World Ego Awareness Day today, which asks you to remember there's a difference between confidence and arrogance. And finally, it is Hostess Cupcake Day. Yum, yum. So we can celebrate the famous chocolate cupcake with its signature white squiggle and creamy filling. So buy a box and enjoy with friends and family today. Just a few of the things going on. And now the Bengals here at Cool 98.3.

0: Kenny Loggins on the Cool 98.3 Morning Show with Chris Johnson, brought to you by the Diamond Store on Main Street here in Mitchell. If you missed my news of the weird from earlier this morning, Russian men are getting cauliflower ear surgical procedures. What? That's right. Some Russian guys are paying to have their ears surgically deformed to get the lumpy, misshapen look associated with veteran MMA fighters and wrestlers. The men who are having these procedures say they are doing it to instill fear in others. Well, you can check out the pictures if you dare at cool98.com under the News of the Weird section.
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2: Good morning, everybody. Looks like a positive start to the week here for the grain markets. Looking at that corn market first, I see July 2.5 cents higher, 473 3/4. September corn 2 3/4 higher, 480 1/2. And the new crop December 3 1/4 higher, 496 3/4. Looking at soybeans now, July up 7.5 cents, 1215 1/2. September 7 1/4 higher, 1192. And the new crop November 6 3/4 higher, 1196 1/2. Bean oil contract 47 points lower, 73.85. Meal contract $4.60 higher, 324.30. Oats contract 9 pennies higher, 357. And looking at the wheat market here, I see Chicago up 13 cents, 631.5. And the KC 10 cents higher, 685 3/4. We did have a couple of flash sales of some old crop corn this morning, 380,000 metric tons going to Mexico and 128,000 metric tons going to South Korea. Nice to see that old crop corn export book continue to grow. Other than that, we do have a WASDE report coming out tomorrow at 11.

0: 11. So first look at our new crop balance sheet, that could definitely shake the market up depending on where they place all of our demand factors on that. So definitely something to keep in mind here. We are getting pretty close to the near-term highs, especially in new crop corn, new crop beans. So maybe some areas to take some risk off. But other than that, market definitely has some volatility built into it right now. Looking over at the livestock markets, looks like cattle markets have been mostly on the plus side today, but we are backing up a little bit in here. May feeders right now, $1.22 higher, $3.6860. August unchanged right now, $3.6422, and the September 22 cents higher, $3.6245. Cash index for the day projected to be up $1.02 to $3.7585. Looking at the live cattle now, I see June lives $1.02 higher, $2.4992. August up 92 cents to $2.4502. And the October 57 cents higher, $2.3887. Cutout values on Friday, we saw choice up $1.45 to $3.8839. Select 59 cents higher, $3.8501. Market continues to be a little bit weak here technically. Looks like we've kind of been setting back here the last few sessions, but should be getting to some decent support areas, hitting some trend line support on those feeder cattle charts that should help hold us up here. Fundamentally, still a very rock-solid market. Cash market's been very strong here lately. So fundamentally, you think this market should catch itself pretty quick in here. Looking at the hogs now, looks like June hogs, $1.60 higher, $1.22. August up 87 cents, $1.0530. And the October, 82 cents higher, $91.25. Energy markets, I show crude oil up $2 a barrel, $97.59. Diesel market a penny higher, $3.91 futures. Gasoline market 7 cents higher, $3.59 futures. Looking over at the stock market now, the Dow Jones up 30 points for the week here, 49,631. U.S. dollar down 5 points, 97.74. Gold market down $3 an ounce to $4,727 an ounce. And the silver market $4.26 higher, $85.13. That's going to do it for this market update. If we could be of any further assistance to you, give us a call at Farmers Trading. Our number is 605-996-6500.
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From the city of Mitchell, that citizens need to check their sump pumps to make sure they're working properly. 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And now Brian Adams here at Cool 98.3.

Michael Jackson on Cool 88.3, where you lived it and we play it. Time for my favorite part of the day, good news. And here are a few more good news stories making the rounds. A hand transplant recipient meets the mother of the donor. A designer turns their late mom's clothes into a jacket liner for her son. And finally, Maine volunteer crossing guards save the lives of frogs one night a year. Every spring in New England, on the first warm, wet night after the ground thaws, thousands of frogs and salamanders emerge from the woods and make their way to the pools where they were born. And yes, for the past decade, volunteers in Maine have dropped everything when the conditions are right to help the animals cross safely in what they call big nights. So there you go. Just a few more good news stories making

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Wilson Phillips on Cool 98.3 as we take a look at what's trending on YouTube today. The videos a lot of people are watching and talking about. This headline, when your cat is a paid actor, and this was absolutely hilarious and great. So there's this girl, and she is singing the verses to the song, and then her cat pops its head in for the chorus every time. And then it disappears, then pops its head back in for the chorus. I thought it was hilarious. What else do we have for you? Ronald McDonald sang the national anthem at a minor league baseball game. And finally, the bumblebees are a little chunky this year, and it's a video of someone who dressed their baby up like a bumblebee and is flying them around making buzzing sounds. So there you go. Just a few of the things trending on YouTube today. And now the Electric Light Orchestra on Cool 98.3.

entire Saturday morning burning through quarters at Aladdin's Castle with your friends. 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

ZZ Top on Cool 98.3, where you lived it and we play. Let's take a look at a few more things that are going on in Mitchell this week. First off, tomorrow night, the Young Professionals Trivia Night at Blarney Sports Bar and Grill starting at 6 p.m. This time around, the theme is Star Wars Trivia. Also going on this week, we've got the MHS Athletic Banquet at the Corn Palace on Wednesday evening at 6:30. And also bingo at the James Valley Community Center on Thursday at 6:30. So there you go. Just a few things going on this week here in Mitchell. Cool.

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Tonight, mostly cloudy, a low of 55. Tomorrow, sunny and windy, high of 79, northwest winds up to 30. And then Wednesday, a beautiful day, sunny highs near 80, northeast winds around 10. Currently in Mitchell, we do have a temperature of 65 and southeast winds at 20. They're gusting to 30.

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That started today. And if you want the latest on the local sporting scene, Drew Ivory has posted that article as well. 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
1: This is Not Headline News. The Pentagon released classified UFO files. Amongst the revelations, E.T. was on Epstein's plane. The Americans on board the Hanta virus cruise ship will quarantine in Nebraska, which now will be even more of a flyover state. Students at Harvard are dealing with stress by signing up to get punched in the face.
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Mitchell Wrestling Fundraiser, they're having a golf tournament on Saturday, June 20th at 11 a.m. at Wild Oak Golf Course. 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

Meatloaf on Cool 98.3, where you lived it and we play it. About a few more weird news headlines for you today. An Idaho man balanced a skateboard on his chin for over an hour to break a Guinness World Record. That had to have been painful. An Arizona man finds an Asian water monitor swimming in his pool. And finally, odd items that have been donated to thrift stores. And the list includes 20 glass eyes, bedding with active bed bugs, and used cat litter. Wow. You can check out these stories at upi.com/oddnews.

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2: From the Mitchell Now News Desk, I'm Morgan McCarthy. As we come out of our weekend and begin a new week, Operation Prairie Thunder is wrapping up its 13th set of saturation patrols, and it includes a latest round focused here in Mitchell. The South Dakota Highway Patrol teamed up with federal, county, and city law enforcement to carry out the anti-crime initiative, and here in our Mitchell area, they targeted drugs, gang activity, parole violators, and other lawbreakers, with 11 arrests made. Well, there's a change to the nameplate on the office door. The Mitchell School District has named a new principal for Longfellow Elementary School. Todd Obley, currently superintendent of the Henry School District, will take over the position as of July 1st, and he replaces longtime principal Lisa Heckenlabel. She's retiring at the end of the school year, and district officials say Obley brings more than two decades of education experience, and that includes leadership roles in administration and special education. The Mitchell Republic reporting that the superintendent says he stood out for his student-focused leadership and ability to build strong relationships with staff, students, and families. Well, with our spring moisture and some rainy weather setting into the region, Mitchell City officials are just reminding residents to check sump pumps. Make sure they're working properly. The city's wastewater division says sump pumps should never be connected to the sanitary sewer system or drained under floor drains, as officials warn that extra groundwater entering the sewer system can lead to those backups for homeowners and neighbors. So residents were urged to direct sump pump discharge toward the curb whenever possible to help reduce recycling groundwater into nearby yards. And that's the latest from the MitchellNow.com News Center.
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3: CBS News Brief. 18 Americans are now back in the U.S. quarantined after their time on the cruise ship that was hit with a deadly hantavirus outbreak. At least one of those people testing positive. Dr. Brendan Jackson of the CDC.
4: There's been contact made with all of those passengers who returned. The state health departments have been monitoring them on a daily basis, including symptoms and temperature checks.
3: With gas prices stubbornly high, CBS's Nancy Cordes reports the White House may look to try to get the federal gas tax suspended.
5: I asked the president whether he was thinking about pursuing a pause to the gas tax. He said, yes, he is.
3: As the U.S. stalemate with Iran drags on, President Trump gave a gloomy assessment today.
6: I would say the ceasefire is on massive life support, where the doctor walks in and says, sir, your loved one has approximately a 1% chance of living.
3: CBS

0: That was Dead or Alive here on Cool 98.3. You lived it, we play it. Lainey Jackson joining you for your Monday, May 11th. And we have some really good national holidays today. It is Hostess Cupcake Day today. That is very important to me. I love that national holiday. Definitely celebrating that one. It's also National Eat What You Want Day. Yeah, that one's a little rough. Calories add up fast, folks. It's also National Foam Rolling Day today. This is probably the greatest invention ever, the foam roller. Yeah, my back loves foam rollers, mainly because my back hates functioning on a daily basis. Yeah, definitely celebrating that national holiday today. And it's also National Technology Day today, Twilight Zone Day. And it's also World Ego Awareness Day today. That is a very interesting national holiday. Not as fun, though. I think I'll stick with the cupcake and eating whatever I want. Coming up, we'll have some Cardigans and Bruce Springsteen here on Cool 98.3. Why?
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0: Brian Adams here on Cool 98.3. The American Legion Post 18 is having their annual Mitchell Memorial Day program, and it will be held at the Servicemen's Cemetery at 10 a.m. on Memorial Day, and that'll be on the 25th. The Servicemen's Cemetery is located at the west end of Graceland Cemetery near the Cemetery Maintenance Building. A limited number of folding chairs will be provided, and you are welcome to bring your own lawn chair. In case of rain, the alternate location will be at the Mitchell Christian School Gymnasium, and that's located at 805 West 18th Avenue here in Mitchell. Coming up, we'll have a look at your weather here on Cool 98.3.
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8: Mitchell's only live and local color radar weather for tonight. We'll see mostly cloudy skies, lows around 55 with south winds up to 30. Tuesday, mostly cloudy skies, highs near 77 with north winds up to 40. Tuesday night, mostly clear skies, lows around 43 with north winds up to 30. And for your Wednesday, we'll see sunny skies, highs near 79.
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2: And good afternoon, everyone. Mostly lower in the cattle market. Some big reversals here about 10:45 this morning. Get into that in a minute. Currently, we got the June live is down 2 at 248.87. August down 105 at 243.05. And October down 222.236.07. May feeder is the exception, up 102 at 368.50. August down 315 at 361.07. In the September down 312 at 359.10. So about 10:45, somewhere in that area, we did start to break cattle after being 2 to 3 higher in the feeders and about same in the fats to almost 7 lower in the feeders. We've had over a $10 range in that August feeders and about 7 in the June and August live cattle. Two things happened about that time. Early this morning when the Merck brought up their initial open interest from Friday on the live cattle, they showed it down 2,115 contracts, which would have indicated longs getting out of the market. When they came back with their final one, about 10:45 or so, it came out at a plus 3,921. So you had a 6,000 contract swing in there, telling you there was actually a new selling on Friday. And about that same time, President Trump came out and said he was going to drop tariffs on Brazilian beef and others, and the market didn't like that. There was some rumors from people this morning that he was going to do an executive order, and that's what it was. So now we got to see where we go. Definitely not what you'd like to see in here, but let's see how we recover. At least we're not sitting on the bottom of these things. August feeders, $4 off the lows. They're down 3, so you were down 7 at one time. Let's see how we finish up today. Box beef higher at noon, 227 in the choice, 474 in the select. Let's call it light movement. I'd like to see better movement than that on the nice weekend, but let's see what final numbers come in at. June hogs up 120 at 99.82. July up 95, 104.15. And the August up 80 at 105.22. Nothing available cash in noon, just too few out there in the open market. Looks like pork cutouts about a buck 20 higher, and let's call

0: but moderate to average movement. Nice recovery in here and holding, not breaking back like the cattle did. So let's see if we can get some of these contracts to close above that 20-period moving average today or not. Looking at the grain side of things, mostly higher. Kansas City July wheat 7.5 cents higher, 6.83 1/4. New crop September up 8 pennies at 6.94 1/2. Minneapolis July up 3, make that 6 cents at 6.84 1/2. September up 6.5, 7.06. And July oats 4.5 higher, 3.52 1/2. Corn market 3.5 higher in July at 4.74 3/4. September up 3 3/4, 4.81 1/2, and that new crop D's up 3.5, 4.97. July beans 6 higher, 12.14. August up 6 at 12.08 3/4. New crop November up 5 3/4, 11.95 1/4. July meal 5.10 higher at 3.24.80. July bean oil slipping in here down 68, 73.64. We did see USDA announce a sale of 380,000 tons of corn to Mexico this morning and 128,000 to South Korea. Not a lot otherwise. Think we're really seeing these grains play off of the energy markets. Again, overnight you were 4 to 5 higher, then you slipped back to almost nothing. And when they started to come back on the plus side again, $2 to $3, the grains came along. Not that they're running away and not getting close to overnight highs, but this feels like the uncertainty in the Middle East is really what's pushing it. We do have our monthly supply-demand report coming in on Tuesday, and then later in the week we do have President Trump and Chinese President Xi meeting, so lots of interesting things coming about this week, and we'll see just how they all shake out, if we find anything out this week or if it's delayed till next. As you look into the bond market, currently down 18 at 113. Gold market down $2.70 at $4,727.60 an ounce. Silver up $5.05 an ounce at $85.45. And the Dow Jones Industrials 38 points higher at $49,646. Crude oil $3.22 a barrel higher at $98.62. And that is our report for this afternoon. If we can be of any further help to anyone, please give us a call. Farmers Trading at 996-6500.
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Commodores here on Cool 98.3. I love it when surveys describe my life. Apparently, a recent survey found that 1 in 4 people have sat in a parking lot to finish a song in their car before going inside of wherever they are going. Yeah, I've done this. Sometimes I just like to sit in my car for like 5 or 10 minutes before I go inside my house after work. Like, I just need a few minutes just to sit there and not move. I don't know why, but my car is my happy place. Right now, it's Aerosmith. You're on Cool 98.3.

0: retired the turntables a long time ago, but if you want to pretend the next song is from a record, well then fine. 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

0: That was Outfield here on Cool 98.3. Here is your yearly reminder. Check your sump pumps and make sure that they are working properly. It is recommended that if you drain a sub pump, do it to the curb. And if possible, do not drain water in your backyard so you don't have to recycle the groundwater. And do not drain sump pumps into floor drains or the sanitary sewer system, as this can cause a backup in the system. Yeah, it's that time of the year. I don't know what a sump pump is, but my dad does, so Dad, that reminder was for you. Coming up, we will have some Quiet Riot and Dexy's Midnight Runners here on Cool 98.3.
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That was Olivia Newton-John and John Travolta here on Cool 98.3. I think this is the greatest thing I've seen on the internet. I've talked about this little celebrity sea lion, Chonkers. Yeah, he's just been getting absolute beautiful attention on the internet because he is a massive sea lion, around 2,000 pounds. Yeah, Chonkers the sea lion, and he has become San Francisco's latest celebrity animal. And he has gotten so popular, apparently, Chonkers is now getting his own plushie. And the proceeds from purchasing the plushie are going to protection of sea lions and other marine mammals. This sea lion has gotten so famous just for being a big sea lion. And the thing is, it's a sea lion. He doesn't even know that he's famous. But because he is 2,000 pounds, we love him so much. He is now fundraising through a plushie. That is inspirational. Right now, it's In Excess here on Cool 98.3.

0: Jackson here with you for your Monday afternoon. 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

0: Live and local Color Radar weather for tonight. We'll see mostly cloudy skies, lows around 55 with south winds up to 30. Tuesday, mostly cloudy skies, highs near 77 with north winds up to 40. Tuesday night, mostly clear skies, lows around 43 and north winds up to 30. Then for your Wednesday, we'll see sunny skies, highs near 79.
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Pretenders here on Cool 98.3. My favorite time of the day when I was a kid was recess. I loved going out and playing outside. It was like the best part of my day. As an adult, I don't really do that as much, and I wish I would. But, you know, you got an 8 to 5, you got stuff to do. It's not always easy to get outside. But apparently, a recent study found that 40% of school districts nationally have reduced or eliminated recess. Oh my goodness, that's almost half. 40% is crazy. I feel so bad, actually. Apparently, they say that now the average is about less than 10 minutes, to some even being more than an hour a day for recess, depending on the location. Wow. Now, granted, I feel like it's pretty common. Like, the older you get, the less recess time you have, but I mean, kids need breaks after a while. That's a long time for sitting at school. Could you imagine not having enough recess in a day? Yeah, that would have been rough for me. Coming up, we'll have some Journey here on Cool 98.3.

That was Petula Clark downtown here on Cool 98.3. You lived it, we play it, and that was your vintage vinyl song for you today. This is quite the song. Yeah, the lyrics talk about spending time in an urban downtown to escape from everyday life, but the reality is this song was an international hit. It hit number one on the Billboard Hot 100 and number two on the UK's singles chart. And it received the 1981 Ivor Novello Award for Best Song Musically and Lyrically. It was released October 23rd, 1964, and recorded, actually only a few days before, it was recorded October 16th, 1964. Did not take long for them to make such an incredible song. I mean, this song has even been covered by major singers like Dolly Parton, Emma Bunton, and The Saw Doctors, and Frank Sinatra recorded it on his album Strangers in the Night in 1966. Yeah. Yeah. Insane. And in terms of awards, it has a lot of them. It also got the Grammy Award for Best Rock and Roll Recording for 1965.

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Billy Joel here on Cool 98.3. If you haven't seen the memes and jokes on the internet about the hantavirus, yeah, it's getting a little wild. Apparently, people on the internet have been saying, stay on the boat. And that is exactly what they didn't do. Apparently, a plane carrying Americans has been evacuated from the cruise ship that was hit with the hantavirus. And they did bring back one who tested positive for the virus. And that person is now being quarantined in none other than Nebraska. Yes, send them to the state of corn. Yeah. It makes me wonder here. Why are we not on the boat? We're not quarantining enough there. Yeah. This is one of those things where for once in a lifetime I agree with the memes on the internet. You know, staying on the boat might not be a bad idea. Hopefully they can contain this. Right now, it's Kiki D Band here on Cool 98.3.

0: Police here on Cool 98.3. You lived it, we play it. Lainey Jackson here, and coming up just around the corner, we'll have a look at your weather along with some Blondie, Bon Jovi, and Duran Duran, all here on Cool 98.3.
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1: Weather's been

0: And local color radar weather for tonight. We'll see mostly cloudy skies, lows around 55 with south winds up to 30. Tuesday, mostly cloudy skies, highs near 77 with north winds up to 40. Tuesday night, mostly clear skies, lows around 43 with north winds up to 30. And Wednesday, we'll see sunny skies, highs near 79.
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Fleetwood Mac here on Cool 98.3. I've been hearing a lot of mixed reviews about the movie The Devil Wears Prada 2. And apparently that did just a little bit better than Mortal Kombat 2 in theaters over the weekend. Apparently they estimated that The Devil Wears Prada 2 had $43 million in its second weekend. Whew. And Mortal Kombat 2 brought in about $40 million in its first weekend. And my parents didn't go to either movie yesterday. They went to The Sheep Detectives. That one has apparently a famous actor. You know him as the Wolverine. Yeah, Hugh Jackman is apparently on that movie, and that's why they wanted to go see it. And they said it was really good. And I didn't get to go because I was graduating at the time. Yeah. My friends were like, let's go out and celebrate after. And I'm like, yeah, I guess I'll skip out on the movie. But they said the movie was really good. So, I guess. And apparently, there was also a Billy Irish concert film that is also in theaters. But The Devil Wears Prada 2 still made the top. Very interesting, because I've heard a lot of mixed feelings. Some people are saying that it just wasn't as good as the original. I feel like it never is. It never is as good. Yeah, hopefully this Toy Story 5 movie that's coming out soon is good. It'll be an interesting one, but I feel like that one could potentially be the movie of the summer. Right now, it's Mr. Mister here on Cool 98.3.

0: Some music just gets better with age, just like you and me, right?
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0: Phil Collins here on Cool 98.3. You lived it, we play it. Don't forget, Tiger Women's Basketball has summer camps coming up, and you don't want to miss this one. It's coming up May 27th through the 28th. So we have about 2 weeks or so, and it is a youth camp that they will hold. On June 29th and June 30th, they'll have two camps. One on the 29th is the team camp, and June 30th is the elite camp. And then July 27th, they will have another team camp. And you can check out more details on all of these camps that are coming up for the summer at MitchellNow.com.
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Eagles here on Cool 98.3. I'm always jealous of people on the internet who are like Disney princesses, where they could be out on a walk and a wild animal will just come up to them. Yeah, I'm very jealous of that. And I'm jealous of this guy. He's going viral for it. It's a man who was fishing in Sweden when a group of goslings, yes, little baby ducks that were stranded from their mother, swam up to him and clung to him. And they are literally the cutest ducks I've ever seen in my entire life. I love baby ducks because they're little, they call it a bill, their little mouth, their bill. It's just so tiny and cute, and I love it. And, of course, they were hanging out with this fisherman. They're like, well, since we don't have a mom, I guess we'll go for the nearest fisherman. What a good choice on their part. Right now, it's John Parr here on Cool 98.3.

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You lived it, we play it. 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
2: From the Mitchell Now News Desk, I'm Morgan McCarthy. As we begin the week, Davidson County commissioners are expected to tackle several property, emergency management, and community issues during their meeting tomorrow. And one of the major agenda items includes discussion on hazard mitigation project selection with emergency management officials. Commissioners are also expected to review multiple property and plat requests recommended by planning and zoning. In addition, the board will hear requests tied to tax freeze programs for elderly residents and discuss welfare approvals and county equipment bids. Some other scheduled updates on the agenda include a 4-H report, veteran service office discussion, and personnel matters during the executive session. Well, the South Central Alcohol Task Force conducted alcohol compliance checks this week in Aurora County with two businesses recording violations. Authorities say six businesses were checked on May 7th, and officials say that Ron's Market and the Ranch Bar and Grill in White Lake failed those checks after employees asked for identification but still sold alcohol to the underage confidential informant. Task Force officials say both businesses recorded their first violation within a 24-month period, whereas some businesses that passed those compliance checks included Jake's Corner, The Poor House, and Fish Lake Country Club. And as we stretch the state, the South Dakota Office of Highway Safety is on the lookout for speeders and reckless drivers. A grant from the department is providing more funding for authorities with the Lincoln and Minnehaha Sheriff's Offices, South Dakota Highway Patrol, and County Attorney's Offices to spend more time targeting reckless drivers. A recent saturation effort began in early May and resulted in 119 tickets and 7 DWI arrests. And that's the latest from the MitchellNow.com News Center.
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3: CBS News Brief. An American, a French woman, and a Spaniard have tested positive for the hantavirus as nations worldwide repatriated passengers from the MV Hondius cruise ship. Vanderbilt Medical Center's Dr. William Schaffner.
4: I have a great deal of confidence in how this is being handled. We may have a few more cases. This is not going to spread widely in our population or around the world.
3: President Trump says he intends to suspend the federal gas tax for a period of time, but it needs congressional approval, according to Gas Buddies Patrick DeHaan.
5: If the price of oil goes up shortly thereafter the tax holiday takes effect, it can be obfuscated.
3: The White House Correspondents' Dinner shooting suspect Cole Allen pleads not guilty to all charges. CBS's Jake Rosen.
6: He appeared for an arraignment on not just the charges of attempting to assassinate President Trump allegedly, but also his alleged assault of a federal law enforcement officer and two federal gun crimes.
3: CBS News Brief, I'm Jennifer Kuiper.

That was Simple Minds here on Cool 98.3. I will never be jealous of Alaska. And it's all because of this. It's the midnight sun. And it rose for the summer. The sun has risen in Alaska. And it won't set again until August 2nd. That's insane. And the midnight sun lasts around 84 days. Oh my goodness. That's crazy. Basically, the sun sets at 1:48 in the morning and then rises at 2:57 a.m. I just don't understand how people could live with that. I mean, I think Alaska is cool, but I would never be able to sleep and my brain would just not understand how to deal with the fact that the sun is up at midnight. Yeah, it's just mind-boggling. Absolutely cool, though. Could you imagine, though, 10 p.m. and the sun's out?

can get a tan. Except for you wouldn't want to tan in Alaska because it's cold. Yeah, that's just wild to me. Right now it's ZZ Top here on Cool 98.3.

0: It is a four-person scramble, and they will play on 15-inch cups. And they will also have mulligans, raffle prizes, pin prizes, and silent auction items available. Again, that's the Mitchell Wrestling Golf Tournament coming up Saturday, June 20th at 11. Just around the corner, we have some Pat Benatar and Michael Jackson here on Cool 98.3.
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Phil Collins here on Cool 98.3. This is probably the smartest thing ever, and I don't know why they didn't come up with this sooner. Just saying. A new battery is now being created by Energizer, and it could potentially prevent injuries. You know, you always hear those stories about kids swallowing those coin lithium batteries. Well, they say that they might have found a solution for that. They say that it is made from a proprietary titanium alloy material instead of stainless steel, and so that could potentially help prevent serious injuries if a kid were to swallow it. And they say

The new battery will be available in sizes 20, 32, 20, 25, and 2016, which replaces Energizer's 3-in-1 Child Shield batteries, which were released last year. Well, hopefully they are able to actually make this possible. I mean, I hear so many stories, and the thing is, I feel like kids' toys are always the ones that use these type of batteries, too. It's like, come on. We got to smarten up at some point. And so I am curious to see if they will be able to get this out there and make it so that they are less dangerous. Right now, it's Billy Joel here on Cool 98.3.

0: Journey here on Cool 98.3. You lived it, we play it. Coming up, we have a look at your weather. Then at the top of the hour, we'll have your 5 o'clock news right here on Cool 98.3.
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2: From the Mitchell Now News Desk, I'm Morgan McCarthy. Well, here locally, the city of Mitchell is reminding homeowners to check those sump pumps as our spring rain season continues. Officials say the sump pumps should not drain into the sanitary sewer system because it can increase the risk of sewer backups. Well, we're outside. Let's take a peek at Mother Nature. Rapid City, Pierre, and Aberdeen all had more days below freezing than average in April. Rapid City led the way with 23 days, which is 7 more days than its average of 16 days for the month. Whereas in Pierre, they had 20 days below freezing this April. Aberdeen had 18. Those numbers

0: are showing a similar trend as we get into May here, with 5 days below freezing already recorded in Rapid City and Aberdeen. The frost, of course, can have significant impacts on the growing season as our farmers are picking and choosing the right time for planting now. Well, if you're looking for plans later this month, American Legion Post 18 is inviting you to attend Mitchell's annual Memorial Day program. It'll be held at 10 a.m. on Memorial Day, which is May 25th this year, and that's at Serviceman Cemetery, located on the west end of Graceland Cemetery. There will be a limited number of folding chairs available, and attendees are encouraged to bring your own lawn chair if needed. As organizers say, weather could become an issue, and if that happens, the program will then just move indoors to the Mitchell Christian School Gymnasium on West 18th Avenue. And again, if you want some more local headlines, you can check anytime when you go to MitchellNow.com. That's the latest from the MitchellNow.com News Center.
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2: CBS News brief. Of those flown back to the U.S. from a cruise ship struck by a hantavirus outbreak, two passengers are in Atlanta and 16 are at the National Quarantine Unit in Nebraska, where Dr. Michael Wadman is the medical director.
3: There's no intermingling of any of the quarantined individuals. There's no visits from anyone outside of the quarantine unit.
2: President Trump says he wants to help people with rising gas prices by suspending the federal gas tax. Congress must approve the move. Patrick DeHaan is with Gas Buddy.
4: If Congress approves a federal gas tax holiday of 18.4 cents, motorists would likely be feeling the impact rather quickly. But they may not visibly see a reduction if the price of oil is going up in the backdrop.
2: The president calls the ceasefire with Iran unbelievably weak, adding he didn't waste his time reading all of the proposal from them.
5: The plan is that they cannot have a nuclear weapon, and they didn't say that in their letter.
2: CBS News Brief, I'm Jennifer Kuiper.

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images of people with AI, but you can also make their voices. I know Taylor Swift is also going through the process of trademarking her voice because of AI. And I feel like that could be in the future, too, with now, of course, images. This is very interesting. We will have to see how this turns out. Right now, it's Def Leppard here on Cool 98.3.

0: Toto here on Cool 98.3. The Mitchell Area Community Theater is having auditions for The Wizard of Oz, the musical, tonight, Monday, May 11th, and tomorrow night, Tuesday, May 12th, from 6 to 8. And, of course, this will be at the ACT. It's open to ages 16 and up, and they need actors, singers, backstage helpers, and tech crew. The audition will include a cold reading from the script, short musical, theater selection, a cappella. Oh boy, I can't sing. I'm already out on that one. And of course, some light movement for likely dancing. Remember The Wizard of Oz? Yeah, there was a lot of dancing in that. I really hope you're good at your skip for the Yellow Brick Road. That is going to be very important for your audition. Coming up, we'll have some Tina Turner and America here on Cool 98.3.
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That was Starship here on Cool 98 Theory. I think this is probably the coolest thing I've seen on the internet today. And I love technology when it's used like this. I think this is one of the good things for technology. A Virginia Union University graduate recently walked across the stage to receive his master's degree. And you're probably thinking, okay, that's cool. Yeah, he's actually paralyzed from the chest down, but he used a robotic exoskeleton to walk across the stage. Yeah, that is amazing. That is so cool that he got to have that moment. I mean, that's absolutely incredible. This is one of those things where it's like, yes, this is what I want to see technology being used for. Right now, it's Survivor here on Cool 98.3.

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3: Mitchell's only live and local color radar weather for tonight. We'll see mostly cloudy skies, south winds up to 30 and lows around 55. Tuesday, mostly cloudy skies, highs near 77 with north winds up to 40. Tuesday night, mostly clear skies, lows around 43, and it'll be breezy with north winds up to 30. And Wednesday, sunny skies, highs near 79.
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John Cougar Mellencamp here on Cool 98.3. I am so excited for this tomorrow. It's Young Professionals Trivia Night, Star Wars edition, and it is happening tomorrow night from 6 to 8. The rounds include original trilogy, prequels, and best of the rest. That includes the standalone movies, Clone Wars, and more. I've been brushing up on my Star Wars trivia recently. Let's just say I am planning on absolutely dominating tomorrow night. Right now, it's REO Speedwagon here on Cool 98.3.

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Madonna here on Cool 98.3. My one goal in life is to go on a game show. Now is my chance. There is going to be a new show hosted by Savannah Guthrie, and it's going to be a Wordle game show. I'm so excited for this. Apparently, Jimmy Fallon is the executive producer on the show, and they have casting open for it, and the deadline to apply to be on this Wordle show is May 29th at 5 p.m. Yeah, I need to get my life together because this is going to be awesome. This is my one chance to be on TV to play a game show. Because the thing is, how else do you get on game shows? How do people do it? I have no idea. There are so many game shows I would love to be on, but I go to like look up how to do it, and I can't find anything on it. This is the one time I found a game show. That casting is open. You know what? Throw me on the show. I'll figure out how to play Wordle. This is my dream. Right now, it's Foreigner here on Cool 98.3.

0: Stevie Nicks here on Cool 98.3. You lived it, we play it. Lainey Jackson here, but sadly my time is coming to a close soon. But don't go away, because coming up just around the corner, we'll have a look at your weather along with some Eagles and Steelers wheel right here on Cool 98.3.
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